0: Soy Javi de Aloe Vera y soy un sonao.
1: Kelly, what's up, man? You've been spending a lot of time with this girl, man.
2: I don't know, man. She just got the vibe, you know what I'm saying?
1: All right, tell me the script.
2: I bet.

This car is automatic, systematic, hydromatic. Why'd you grease the lightning?

0: Soy Mavi de Burgos y soy una soná.
1: We have already in the past produced records. These records were successful and produced considerable results. But the funds have been spent and very well spent. And for this reason, we are now producing

0: ¿Qué pasa pues, sonaos? Ángel de Zaragoza os saluda.
1: Keep on because the force, it's got a lot of power and it makes me feel like